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11: This evening, watch out for isolated showers and thunderstorms. The rain's not going to be as heavy and consistent like it was earlier.

0: earlier today, but expect on and off chances the rest of this evening and some isolated showers and rumbles tonight. Tonight will drop to the low 70s, maybe a little bit of patchy fog. Then tomorrow for your Wednesday, scattered storms. I'm meteorologist Matt Stindard.
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5: Mr. Panda Pants, what should I get Dad for Father's Day?
6: Well, what is he like?
5: Tidy Whitey.
6: Hold up there. Tidy Whiteys are never righty. Say it with me, kid. Tidy Whiteys.
5: Tidy Whiteys
6: are never righty.
5: Are never righty.
6: That a boy. 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
5: This evening, watch out for isolated showers and thunderstorms. The rain's not going to be as heavy and consistent like it was earlier today, but expect on and off chances the rest of this evening and some isolated showers and rumbles tonight. Tonight will drop to the low 70s, maybe a little bit of patchy fog. Then tomorrow for your Wednesday, scattered storms. I'm meteorologist Matt Standard.
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2: This evening, watch out for isolated showers and thunderstorms. The rain's not going to be as heavy and consistent like it was earlier today, but expect on and off chances the rest of this evening and some isolated showers and rumbles tonight. Tonight will drop to the low 70s, maybe a little bit of patchy fog. Then tomorrow for your Wednesday, scattered storms. I'm meteorologist Matt Standard.
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0: I'm out of ideas. Now what?
1: Well, dads love to plate up and chow down. So take them to the Ichiban Asian Bistro.
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1: Ichiban will have dad so happy he'll be dancing like a ballerina on a dinner table.
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0: 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Do Father's Day riding.
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0: 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Ichiban Asian Bistro. Grandview Boulevard in Madison. 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
2: This evening, watch out for a few isolated showers and thunderstorms. They'll be very hit or miss in coverage, but heavier rain is on the move. It will be arriving late tonight and really into tomorrow for your Thursday. A flood watch remains in effect through Thursday, as an additional 2 to 4 inches of rain may fall by the end of the week. I'm meteorologist Matt Standard.
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front seat. You turned on the radio, and them sad old songs coming out of them speakers was solid country gold. 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

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The whole

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Mississippi farmers and ranchers are some of the unsung heroes of our economy. 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

The American flag, the banner that waves for these United States. Old Glory, the red, white, and blue, from the dawn's early light from which we so proudly hail. 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

Johnny Cash, Dolly Parton, and Willie Nelson. 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

0: Mississippi farmers and ranchers are some of the unsung heroes of our economy. Up early, hard working, putting food on all our tables. 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
3: 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I'm Therese Apel. Protesters gathered outside the Walmart in Senatobia Tuesday, demanding answers after a one-year-old child was killed during an officer-involved shooting tied to a shoplifting investigation. The Mississippi Bureau of Investigation says officers

0: attempted to stop a vehicle that drove towards them, and at least one officer fired. One-year-old Cohen Wiley was later found to have been shot and died at a hospital. Another person remains critically injured. State officials say body camera and dash camera footage will be released once the investigation is complete. Meanwhile, MEMA is monitoring potential Tropical Cyclone 1, which could bring heavy rain and life-threatening flash flooding to parts of Mississippi through the end of the week. Residents are urged to stay weather aware and prepare now for possible flooding impacts. And in Pearl, police are investigating after a woman was found dead inside a vehicle Tuesday afternoon under what investigators describe as suspicious circumstances. For more Mississippi headlines, check out darkhorsepressnow.com. I'm Therese Apel.
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Good morning, I'm BJ Kelly. Welcome into The Legend Morning Show, and I got a crazy coffee question for you. What's your kryptonite? What is your one weakness? That's my coffee question of the day.

0: 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BJ Kelly here. All right, my coffee question. What is your personal kryptonite?
1: Basically sweets, period.
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3: A flood watch remains in effect today and tomorrow across Central Mississippi as more heavy rain is likely. However, today we're only expecting some isolated showers and thunderstorms with some good sunshine. We'll top out near 90. It'll feel like it's near 100 though with the humidity. And then heavy widespread rain arrives tonight and tomorrow. I'm meteorologist Matt Standridge.
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0: 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So what is your personal kryptonite?
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1: Mine is wind beneath my wings.
0: Oh, just get you every
1: time.
0: That
1: is mine and my dad's song, and unfortunately my dad's no longer here. We cried when we heard it together and danced at my wedding, but then now I can't do it.
0: Just can't handle it now, can you?
1: No, sir.
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1: Yes, sir.
0: All right, thank you.
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5: 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I'm Therese Apel. Protesters gathered outside the Walmart in Senatobia Tuesday, demanding answers after a one-year-old child was killed during an officer-involved shooting tied to a shoplifting investigation. The Mississippi Bureau of Investigation says officers attempted to stop a vehicle that drove towards them, and at least one officer fired. One-year-old Cohen Wiley was later found to have been shot and died at a hospital. Another person remains critically injured. State officials say body camera and dash camera footage will be released once the investigation is complete. Meanwhile, MEMA is monitoring potential tropical cyclone 1, which could bring heavy rain and life-threatening flash flooding to parts of Mississippi through the end of the week. Residents are urged to stay weather aware and prepare now for possible flooding impacts. And in Pearl, police are investigating after a woman was found dead inside a vehicle Tuesday afternoon under what investigators describe as suspicious circumstances. For more Mississippi headlines, check out DarkHorsePressNow.com. I'm Therese Apel.
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0: 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What is your personal kryptonite?
1: It's a two-year-old saying pawpaw.
0: Oh, can't resist that, can you?
1: You can't. Whatever you want, baby.
0: Don't you want me to buy you something? Come on, let's go buy you something. You want a car? I'll buy you a car. How about a new one? You want to buy you a house? I'll buy you a house. Whatever you want, I'll buy it for you.
1: Whatever it takes. Just a

0: 93.5 The Legend, BJ here on The Legend Morning Show. If you just tuned in, welcome aboard. We're talking about something crazy today. You know, Superman had his kryptonite, his one weakness. What's yours?
1: I used to have a boat. That was my kryptonite. But when I had a daughter, I could tell her no, but all she got to do is basically look at me and I give in.
0: Well, let me ask you this question. Which one is more expensive, having a boat or a daughter?
1: They're about what and what. They both cost an arm and a leg.
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0: However, today, we're only expecting some isolated showers and thunderstorms with some good sunshine. We'll top out near 90. It'll feel like it's near 100, though, with the humidity. And then heavy, widespread rain arrives tonight and tomorrow. I'm meteorologist Matt Standard.
1: 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These voices will never be outsourced. 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

0: 93.5 with Tanya Tucker and BJ Kelly on the Legend Morning Show. So we're talking our one weakness today. What's your kryptonite?
1: My personal kryptonite is jet engines. The sheer power and noise and the vibration in your chest and watching them take off and knowing that there's enough power, it's not going to fall out of the sky. It's exciting to me. I like it. It's thrilling to hear all of that and watch that. And I think that's why I enjoy the Blue Angels so much.
0: The way to her heart is through a jet engine.
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0: 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We're talking our one weakness, our one kryptonite. What's yours?
1: I would have to say working with lazy coworkers that get the pat on the back. 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
3: 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You'll get down to the sounds of Luckenbach, and the headliner this year is Nashville recording artist George Burge. Temperance Babcock will share patriotic music during the impressive fireworks show that starts at 9:15 p.m. Make plans to enjoy it

0: evening of patriotism and celebration during the Celebrate America Balloon Glow at North Park on Friday, June 26th. 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
0: So, were you one of those people that won't do anything as long as there's a cat in your lap? Sorry, can't help you. My cat's in my lap.
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1: Cat's in the lap. Yeah, go.

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2: Good morning, it's Wednesday, and this is your AM news update from DarkHorsePressNow.com. I'm Therese Apel. Protesters gathered outside the Walmart in Senatobia Tuesday, demanding answers after a one-year-old child was killed during an officer-involved shooting tied to a shoplifting investigation. The Mississippi Bureau of Investigation says officers attempted to stop a vehicle that drove towards them, and at least one officer fired. One-year-old Cohen Wiley was later found to have been shot and died at a hospital. Another person remains critically injured. State officials say body camera and dash camera footage will be released once the investigation is complete. Meanwhile, MEMA is monitoring potential Tropical Cyclone 1, which could bring heavy rain and life-threatening flash flooding to parts of Mississippi through the end of the week. Residents are urged to stay weather aware and prepare now for possible flooding impacts. And in Pearl, police are investigating after a woman was found dead inside a vehicle Tuesday afternoon under what investigators describe as suspicious circumstances. For more Mississippi headlines, check out DarkHorsePressNow.com. I'm Therese Apel.
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0: 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Good morning, BJ Kelly here with my coffee question. What is your personal kryptonite, your weakness?
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1: I've eaten maybe 5 at one time.
0: 5 Oreos. You're a weakling. 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

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Hey, we got you covered. We're playing music for the life you live. 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
8: A flood watch remains in effect today and tomorrow across Central Mississippi as more heavy rain is likely. However, today we're only expecting some isolated showers and thunderstorms with some good sunshine. We'll top out near 90. It'll feel like it's near 100 though with the humidity. And then heavy widespread rain arrives tonight and tomorrow. I'm meteorologist Matt Standridge.
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0: 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So what is your weakness, your personal kryptonite?
1: I think my kryptonite is coffee or chocolate.
0: Coffee or chocolate. Either one of those gets you every time, right?
1: Yes. Can't say no.
0: Yeah. And if you walk by a place that's got coffee and then you see something chocolate there.
1: Oh
0: my gosh.
1: Oh.
0: We ain't going no further.
1: Yes, it's heaven.
0: Yeah.
1: It's heaven.

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0: 93.5, the legend BJ Kelly here. If you just joined us, we're talking about our weakness today. Our one weakness. It's kind of like Superman's kryptonite. Maybe it's music. Maybe it's a certain song. Maybe it's coffee. I don't know. What's your kryptonite?
1: Country music.
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1: 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We're doing a little confession today. What's your kryptonite, your secret weakness?
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0: 93.5 The Legend, BJ here with Tricia Yearwood and Don Henley. Just a walk away, Joe. About time for me to walk away. Thank you so much for listening today. I hope you stick around with the Legends all day. 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
1: 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Yeah, I know you can see me. 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
6: We have a good mix of sun and clouds out there across Central Mississippi. Rain will be isolated throughout the day. Not everyone's going to get wet. The coverage will be very hit or miss. We'll be a little bit warmer too. Near 90 degrees later this afternoon, feeling like it's near 100 later today with some south winds out there. Widespread heavy rain arrives tonight and tomorrow. I'm meteorologist Matt Standridge.
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3: 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Officer Coda Medlin of the Northwest Mississippi Community College Police Department arrived on scene, assessed the situation, and took over compressions until the ambulance arrived. That young man's heart output was down to 10%. His kidneys had stopped. 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

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Oh, and we all wondered if she would. 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
11: We have a good mix of sun and clouds out there across central Mississippi. Rain will be isolated throughout the day. Not everyone's going to get wet. The coverage will be very hit or miss. We'll be a little bit warmer too. Near 90 degrees later this afternoon, feeling like it's near 100 later today with some south winds out there. Widespread heavy rain arrives tonight and tomorrow. I'm meteorologist Matt Standard.
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Just skilled musicians and honest-to-God people who can sing. We're playing real country music. 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
3: We have a good mix of sun and clouds out there across Central Mississippi. Rain will be isolated throughout the day. Not everyone's going to get wet. The coverage will be very hit or miss. We'll be a little bit warmer too. Near 90 degrees later this afternoon, feeling like it's near 100 later today with some south winds out there. Widespread heavy rain arrives tonight and tomorrow. I'm meteorologist Matt Standard.
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Johnny Cash, Dolly Parton, and Willie Nelson. 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
5: Watch out for some isolated showers and thunderstorms as temperatures have really heated up towards the 90-degree mark. It feels like it's near 100, though, so if you get a shower, it may cool you off. Nice south wind out there, 10 to 20 miles per hour, keep the humidity in play. Widespread rain will arrive tonight and tomorrow. I'm meteorologist Matt Dandridge.
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4: 93.5 The Legend has a 2020 eye on central Mississippi weather.
5: Watch out for some isolated showers and thunderstorms as temperatures have really heated up towards the 90-degree mark. It feels like it's near 100, though, so if you get a shower, it may cool you off. Nice south wind out there, 10 to 20 miles per hour. Keep the humidity in play. Widespread rain will arrive tonight and tomorrow. I'm meteorologist Matt Standridge.
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This happens to be one of my favorite times of the year. Outdoor events and outdoor concerts. And August the 28th, the Brandon Amphitheater will see Jason Aldean.

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5: Watch out for some isolated showers and thunderstorms as temperatures have really heated up towards the 90-degree mark. It feels like it's near 100, though. So if you get a shower, make cool you off. Nice south wind out there, 10 to 20 miles per hour. Keep the humidity in play. Widespread rain will arrive tonight and tomorrow. I'm meteorologist Matt Dindridge.
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Kenny Chesney, She's Got It All on 93.5 The Legend. Hi, it's Casey Daniels. Thanks for making us a part of your Wednesday. That means we're halfway through the week. Here's Montgomery Gentry, My Town, on 93.5 The Legend.

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The American flag, the banner that waves for these United States. Old Glory, the red, white, and blue, from the dawn's early light from which we so proudly hail. 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

I just never could quite tell you no. 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

Johnny Cash, Dolly Parton, and Willie Nelson. 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

Juice Newton, The Sweetest Thing on 93.5 The Legend. There's a study out that says attractive people get more sleep. Well, I should be sleeping all day then. Here's Joe Diffie on 93.5 The Legend. Well, I...

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0: Tracy Lawrence, Alibis on 93.5 The Legend. Tammy and I went out to the Brandon Amphitheater and saw Tracy Lawrence just recently. Still puts on a great show. There's still plenty of great shows coming to the Brandon Amphitheater. 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
2: MDOT reporting an accident on westbound I-20 about halfway from Pilahatchee to Brandon, right before the interchange with Highway 80. That's westbound I-20 between Pilahatchee and Brandon, right before you reach the Highway 80 interchange. Let's please make sure we're buckled up and driving safely. That's your Metro traffic.
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Tanya Tucker, Love Me Like You Used To on 93.5 The Legend. So you're traveling down the road and the windshield is just as blurry as it can be. 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And almost any place will do it for you at no extra charge. 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

0: 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Hi, it's Casey Daniels. Some legends are worth more dead than they are alive. For instance, Michael Jackson's biopic recently became the highest grossing biopic of all times. It's earned $911 million so far. That's worldwide since it hit the theater back in April. Once again, some legends are worth more dead than they are alive, but that doesn't matter. We still miss them just the same.
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2: MDOT reporting an accident on westbound I-20 about halfway from Pelahatchie to Brandon, right before the interchange with Highway 80. That's westbound I-20 between Pelahatchie and Brandon, right before you reach the Highway 80 interchange. Let's please make sure we're buckled up and driving safely. That's your Metro traffic.
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2: MDOT reporting an accident on westbound I-20 about halfway from Pelahatchie to Brandon, right before the interchange with Highway 80. That's westbound I-20 between Pelahatchie and Brandon, right before you reach the Highway 80 interchange. Also on southbound 55, the ramp onto I-20 westbound at exit 94A, the left lane is blocked. That's southbound 55's exit onto I-20 westbound at exit 94A, the left lane is blocked. Let's please make sure we're buckled up and driving safely. That's your Metro traffic.
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2: This evening, watch out for a few isolated showers and thunderstorms. They'll be very hit or miss in coverage, but heavier rain is on the move. It will be arriving late tonight and really into tomorrow for your Thursday. A flood watch remains in effect through Thursday, as an additional 2 to 4 inches of rain may fall by the end of the week. I'm meteorologist Matt Standard.
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Darling, I've wasted a lot of years not seeing the real you. 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And I never took the time to let you know. 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

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Traveling home this afternoon, streets may be slick where you are, so please slow down. 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

Mississippi farmers and ranchers are some of the unsung heroes of our economy. Up early, hard working, putting food on all our tables. And as much as we like to eat, we owe you a big old thank you. 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

0: 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If you could have one wish, what would it be? No, not money or fame. But just under half of all Americans are secretly wishing they could be taller. No, you don't. Being tall is not easy. You can't buy clothes off the rack. Getting in and out of small cars is difficult. You always have to duck your head. It's bad enough that I'm bald. If I were tall and bald, then I would have a beat up head.
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2: MDOT reporting they're still dealing with a disabled vehicle on westbound I-20 right before the US 80 interchange. That's at exit 59 between Brandon and Pelahatchie. I-20 westbound disabled vehicle right lane is blocked right before the US 80 interchange at exit 59. Let's please make sure we're buckled up and driving safely. That's your Metro traffic.
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0: 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Don't get distracted. You're almost home. And tomorrow is Thursday, putting you one day closer to the weekend.
1: She said, I need some time to find myself. 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
3: This evening, watch out for a few isolated showers and thunderstorms. They'll be very hit or miss in coverage, but heavier rain is on the move. It will be arriving late tonight and really into tomorrow for your Thursday. A flood watch remains in effect through Thursday, as an additional 2 to 4 inches of rain may fall by the end of the week. I'm meteorologist Matt Standard.
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